0: 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So it's understandable that younger people are questioning this idea that they should sacrifice everything today for a future that may feel very uncertain.
1: 好，这位经济学家费尔维瑟呢，他就提到了说 ，When we look at Gen Z, I think we should have look at the financial environment Gen Z entered adulthood in. 当我们看待 Z 世代的时候，应该要看Z 世代他们进入成年期之后所处的一个。大环境大的财政环境到底是如何、哦、你不能拿过去的一些价值观要套在他们身上、哦、Housing has become incredibly difficult to afford for many young adults 那、买房这件事情呢对于很多年轻的成年人来讲、哦、已经变得是非常困难负担不起的 The cost of the living has 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younger people are questioning this idea that they should sacrifice everything today for a future that may feel very uncertain. 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
0: Look at Gen Z, I think we have to look at the financial environment Gen Z entered adulthood in. Housing has become incredibly difficult to afford for many young adults. The cost of living has increased. Some traditional milestones can feel much farther away. So it's understandable that younger people are questioning this idea that they should sacrifice everything today for a future that may feel very uncertain.